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I heard you wanna stay as friends. I learned from my mistakes. You made me wanna learn again. I don't really see the problem. It's a risk I wanna take. You still let's see where it goes, but I don't really wanna wait. Ay. Look and listen up. You've been smiling when we fight.

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0: 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I don't think so. No.
1: What about these?
0: No.
1: The blue?
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2: All right, let's get wild.